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Hit her, making them play, stacking that pay. 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Never been a vote or lame-o. 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Street cred good, always, oh. 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

he be in heels. 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He missed the get it done. I'm his is one of one. Fall in love every time we link. He got me sprung.com. 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Yeah, we both outside. That's my

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3: 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It's the ice! 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

heart, you're my arm, it's a ritual. 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She asked how I am, I said calm. 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
1: It's time for the community's choice to let you know about some of the upcoming events in the community. I'm Kimmy O'Haley. 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For more information, 763-288-8187. 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There will be food trucks, vendors, and more. It takes place June 6th, 12 to 7 p.m. at Phyllis Wheatley Field, 1301 10th Avenue North in Minneapolis. 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Cutting for the Cause is having their Old Maryland Days, a celebration of community and cultural fundraising event on Saturday, June 6th, 12 to 7 p.m. There will be local vendors, music, food trucks, kid zones, and more. 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Urban Touch Barbers and Kimmy O'Haley is presenting a gospel comedy night, Laugh and Be Blessed, with hometown talent Pierre Douglas and Juice Sutton, and special guests Shed G and Trina Jeffries. It takes place Saturday, June 27th, 5 to 7 p.m. at Sabathany Community Center, 310 East 38th Street in South Minneapolis. They're also presenting the second annual community car show, Kill the Violence, on Sunday, July 5th, 11 to 5 p.m. at Sabathany Community Center parking lot. 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I'm Kimmy O'Haley.
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1: 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The consequences of drinking and driving can be severe. 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
2: It's time for the community's choice to let you know about some of the upcoming events in the community. I'm Kimmy O'Haley. 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For more information, 763-288-8187. 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There will be food trucks, vendors, and more. 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Cutting for the Cause is having their Old Maryland Days, a celebration of community and cultural fundraising event on Saturday, June 6th, 12 to 7 p.m. There will be local vendors, music, food trucks, kids zones, and more. 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Urban Touch Barbers and Kimmy O'Haley is presenting a gospel comedy night, Laugh and Be Blessed, with hometown talent Pierre Douglas and Juice Sutton, and special guests Shed G and Trina Jeffries. It takes place Saturday, June 27th, 5 to 7 p.m. at Sabathany Community Center, 310 East 38th Street in South Minneapolis. They're also presenting the second annual community car show, Kill the Violence, on Sunday, July 5th, 11 to 5 p.m. at Sabathany Community Center parking lot. 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I'm Kimmy O'Haley.
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It's not Carty, I'm my honor, Sir Richard. 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
1: It's time for the Community's Choice to let you know about some of the upcoming events in the community. 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It takes place June 6th, 12 to 7 p.m. at Phyllis Wheatley Field, 1301 10th Avenue North in Minneapolis. 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Cutting for the Cause is having their Old Maryland Days, a celebration of community and cultural fundraising event on Saturday, June 6th, 12 to 7 p.m. There will be local vendors, music, food trucks, kids zones, and more. 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Urban Touch Barbers and Kimio Haley is presenting a gospel comedy night, Laugh and Be Blessed, with hometown talent Pierre Douglas and Juice Sutton, and special guests Shed G and Trina Jeffries. It takes place Saturday, June 27th, 5 to 7 p.m. at Sabathany Community Center, 310 East 38th Street in South Minneapolis. 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
3: Yeah.
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0: When a person leaves a sinful path to walk a righteous one, they leave behind many things. Sometimes they have to leave behind people. This is a story about facing one of them.
1: Hey, yo, Chris Well, what's up, man? How you been, man, boys? You used to be crazy, man, back in the day.
0: God forgave my sins till I ran into you. Your face reminded me of all the bad I used to do. Old friend, where you been is what you say. But you see my Twitter chain, so you know that I've been made new. They don't understand it, and I'm scared to explain. How do I tell the dude I sin with that God took my pain? Trying to relay it verbally, it's a spiritual change. You had to see the only thing consistent is I look the same. But I'm not the same, so why do I feel condemned? Feel like you talk about my past and I'm ashamed of it. The old days of broke brains and champagne stomachs. I got so used to thinking that I never came from it. Then when I saw you, it brought me back like a heart attack and a heart that's fat.

asking me to spark it back. And I've been scared to know whether or not I had the strength to resist. And I hit it, this is why I had never called you back. Now we back, so man, where do I start? You knew me as a hypocrite before it breaks my heart. You saw me say it and not live it, make a poem to contradict it. With my constant sinning, I've torn my witness apart. I guess I say I let you down and you ain't even know. You looked up to me for the truth and I ain't let it show. Oh boy, I'm rooted to the spot, hot like a boiling pot. My failings in my face, so here we go. Yeah, I'm good, man. How's he hood, man? Oh, that one girl? No, I don't talk to her. God, give me the courage to cut him off. Holy Spirit, give me words to say and take me out this thought sewer. Let him understand, let me plant a seed. Why can't I think? Why can't I breathe? Why can't I tell him that Jesus is not my everything? I was blind, now I see my heart's free and all my sins been redeemed. God has not given me a spirit of fear, yet cowardice is here. It's facing me loud and clear. It's like I'm on trial on stage and he shines a spotlight. And I'm stuck in headlights like I was a deer. And I know he ain't got a hell to put me in. And I know hell is what he probably looking at. And I know this was probably set up by the Lord for him to see me walking straight. Though I was once a crooked man, and I believe it and receive it that it is my Father's plan. And of course he sent me, you saw me sinking in the sand. Now if I share my faith, it can help change my brother's fate. Yo, if Apostle Paul was here, then he would be like, that's the plan, go do it. With no music, with no pastor, he don't need it yet. He need God, the tux comes after, he's not happy. I got joy, I'll share it with my boy, and I'll be real, cause I don't need a Christian ploy to share my faith. Okay, I'ma share my faith. Yo, what time is it? You say it's getting late. You say you gotta leave. Well, hold up, homie, wait. Before you walk away, I got something I gotta say. Hey, man, yo. Yo, listen. Yo, I became a Christian. As you know, my life before was one big dummy mission. My heart was burning slow like all the J's we used to roll. But I let Jesus take control and then I lost my taste for sinning. And Jesus made me new. Yo, are you laughing, dude? Yeah, I'm serious. I'm not delirious. I know you're curious, bro. I changed my life, cause everything I had was stupid if I wasn't having Christ. Even with the girl's numbers in my phone, and even with the name brand designer clothes, and even if I had a $1 million home, we weren't made to be without the one who made us and who gave us life. I was like Kanye, I was a God I loved, and God was trying to teach me, but I never learned enough. I should've learned to trust him when I went through crazy stuff, like Kanye should've learned silence when his mouth was wide shut. I was a punk, you remember, no matter what I couldn't get right. My faith got stole worse than ghetto kids' bites, was empty till a dude introduced me to his Christ. Now I'm fooling, I feel finer than Robin Thicke's wife.

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1: It's time for the community's choice to let you know about some of the upcoming events in the community. I'm Kimmy O'Haley. 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There will be food trucks, vendors, and more. 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Cutting for the Cause is having their Old Maryland Days, a celebration of community and cultural fundraising event on Saturday, June 6th, 12 to 7 p.m. There will be local vendors, music, food trucks, kids zones, and more. 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Urban Touch Barbers and Kimmy O'Haley is presenting a gospel comedy night, Laugh and Be Blessed, with hometown talent Pierre Douglas and Juice Sutton, and special guests Shed G and Trina Jeffries. It takes place Saturday, June 27th, 5 to 7 p.m. at Sabathany Community Center, 310 East 38th Street in South Minneapolis. 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I'm Kimmy O'Haley.
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0: All right, the court will dissolve the marriage at this time, and I find it's irretrievably broken, and the court will require that you be both bound by your marital settlement agreement. The court reserves jurisdiction to enforce that agreement, and the court will restore your former name to the name that I've indicated and that I spelled for you, and that will be part of the final judgment. Do you have any questions?
1: No.
0: All right. Go ahead and sign it, and I will confirm it. I don't have a stamp, but I'm going to go ahead and confirm it. You can have a copy to take with you. Take with you.
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I know some of you are weary. But I've got good news for you. There is a rest for the people of God. And that rest is the promised land. And I believe we're all going to get there together.

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2: 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The-

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2: We come from the challenges. 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
2: Come on, church. 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
2: Everybody's got the right to be saved. 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Christ is the answer. Christ is the help. One relief, one way out of your challenges, one way out of your problems, one way out of your situation, one way out of your addiction. There's only

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0: Drop that beat. 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It's the Ice, Minnesota's coldest music.

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3: 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I've also used my high energy car buying clinic, which is housed with the Library of Congress, to help consumers navigate the car buying process. And now, every week, you can join me in the pasture seat, listening in to some of my in-depth conversations with some of the auto industry thought leaders, to hearing the inside scoop on the latest new cars, to visualize what's in store as we shift to electric vehicles. So for now, buckle up and enjoy the ride as we take a spin together, exploring all facets of the auto industry. With many consumers pivoting toward used cars when seeking an affordable vehicle, today's program is doing a deep dive into the used car market, focusing on both the makes and models which are popular with consumers by ethnicity. But before we shift gears, let's see what's new in the garage today.
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4: Jeff, where can we find out more details and see photos?
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4: Thanks, Jeff. 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
3: Next up, we'll analyze the used car market. Hey, this is Jeff Fortson of Auto Trends with JeffCars.com. Today, we're going to focus in on used cars. We're going to look at total market slightly, and then also talk about the used car market based upon ethnicity. Here with us again, we've had him on for several years. Last year, we focused on the new car market. And during the discussion about the new car market, Mark Bland, who's with S&P Global Mobility, he is also the head of new business development and growth audiences. Last year, we talked about the new car market. And he said, hey, Jeff, we should also talk about the used car market. I was just recently on a round talking on a few shows outside of mine's, and I said, you know, I got this brother that's coming on who's going to have a conversation with us about the used car market. We're going to look at the general market, and then we're going to look at as far as what's going on by the African-American market, Hispanic market, the Asian market. So, hey, Mark, welcome.
5: Hey, thank you, Jeff and the team for having me back. Man, it's always a pleasure to support you, brother.
3: All right, man. So before we get into some of the hard numbers, let me share this just quickly. In 2019, we're going to look at a five-year trend. There were about 20.6 million used vehicles that were sold. We're just going to look at retail only. When we look at 2024, the market went down slightly to about 19.9 million. And when we look at the new car market, the total new car market is running about 16 million. So the used car market, when we look at just retail only, is slightly higher, and it's also because when we look at the average listing price of a used vehicle, it's running about $26,000, $27,000. When we look at back in 2019, it was running in the low 20,000 range. So all this as a result of inflation, and so we thought it was a good opportunity to see what's going on in the used car market. And Mark's going to flip his hat for me for a second, because typically he talks to automakers, he talks to the dealers to give them kind of insights as far as where the market is going and what type of vehicles that they should be focused on and what they should be stocking. All right, so Mark, before I turn it over to you for just a second, let's talk about where you're getting the information from. Make the connection with where'd you source it from.
5: Yeah, not a problem. So at S&P Global Mobility, we pride ourselves on having some of the best data in the industry, and we provide that data to not just, like you said, the automakers, but it goes on to pretty much all the automotive publications, which also helps the consumer. So one of the things we do is when you register your new vehicle, and I'm going to try to keep this as layman terms as possible because I'm talking to our people. When you buy a vehicle, number one, we get a feed of that. We get a statistical feed of that with the information of the vehicle purchase, a little bit of information about the owner, where it's registered, et cetera. And it compiles into a statistical large database. We also, for those that had a used vehicle last year or the past couple of years, when you go to renew your registration, we get that information as well. Or if you buy a new vehicle and then you sell that vehicle either back to the dealership or to another individual owner, then it's no longer a new vehicle. And then it switches over to our system as a used vehicle. So we end up with the entire enterprise or the universe of all used vehicles, just like we do with new vehicles. So that's just a high level elementary background on where we get the data. And then from there, we're able to slice and dice it and provide it back in a very consumable way to not just, again, the industry, which is automakers, dealers, and suppliers, but also auto-focused media, which then bubbles down to the consumer.
3: So when we look at the general market, which will include everybody, and then also we look at breaking it down by ethnicity, how are you able to determine the information about their backgrounds?
5: Yeah, so what we do, we have invested heavily, therefore we're one of the leaders in the industry, into what we call future majority consumers. So what we do is, and we do it by all consumers, for one. So I can tell you, for what we're talking about with Blacks, Asians, Hispanics, I can tell you the same information about Italians, Russians, Western, Eastern Europeans. So we cover everybody. But okay, in this case, let's talk about what I'm calling the future majority consumers. Why do I say that? This is important. It's not me, but it's actually the U.S. Census, which is a government-based organization that looks at and surveys everybody. And they came out and said that 2045 is the year that Blacks, Asians, Hispanics, those three subgroups amongst everybody, but those three will become the majority population in the United States. And so that's got the whole auto industry kind of moving in that direction, not to exclude anyone, Jeff, but to make sure they lean into these communities so they can grow their base and generate what I call the three things that don't ever go out of style, which is revenue, profit, and growth. They never go out of style. Everybody wants them. And so does all the automakers, and so does all the dealers.
3: So let's look at 2019, retail sales only, what our customers are buying. We're not looking at what goes to Hertz or what goes to the rental car market, because then that'll make the used car market even larger. We're just looking at what retail consumers actually go out and buy. So we looked at about 20.6 million used cars were sold. So give us the breakout as far as what happened based upon the general market. And then we're going to look at ethnicity. And then also, let's look at what the top five to top 10 vehicles are per ethnicity also.
5: So I'm going to do you one better, and just to further clarify. I did is have my team put on. We've got lots and lots and lots of used vehicles on the road all the way back to, I mean, people driving 1982s, 1990s, et cetera. But what people really, really care about when they talk about used is what we call the current used car. So I looked at model years 19, 20, 21, 22, 23, and 24.
3: Those so kind of like combined. Before COVID and then a little bit after COVID, kind of a five-year analysis. Okay.
5: So what I call the more current used cars, right, where, hey, you drive one of these, you still get a lot of swag, you feeling good about your ride, it's very dependable, which would include used, and certified pre-owned, those vehicles, right, that dealers also sell that you can get from a dealer, but also from a one-to-one buyer. And when you talk about that, man, what's really, really cool, and why I think your topic is important, is when you look at the industry, this is everybody. So I'm going to go through some. Future majority consumers, meaning blacks, Asian, Hispanics, combined, they represent one-third of all new vehicles sold, 33.3%, which is huge. One out of every three. And it breaks down this way. 8% come from black consumers, 8% come from Asian consumers, and a whopping 17.7% come from Hispanic consumers in the United States. When we flip over and look at used vehicles, that percentage goes up almost a point and a half, which a point of share in the auto industry is really, really, really big. When you start thinking about 16 million new vehicles or whatever, and then you start talking about 1% of that, I mean, you're talking about 160,000 incremental vehicles. So 34.8% is what these consumers represent. And here's the key, though. Blacks, let's go with Hispanics. Hispanics actually go up from 17.7 to 18.2% of used vehicles. So higher, almost a point higher. Mm-hmm. Blacks are time and a half. They actually lead. They're doubling down time and a half. They're 8% for all new vehicles, and they're 12.2% of used vehicles. Whereas Asians, I'll just make the boast, don't really buy used vehicles. They're 8% of all new vehicles, and they're half of that. They're 4.4% of used vehicles. So there, right there, you have something. Blacks, time and a half. Hispanics, almost 1 out of 5 used vehicles. And Asians, not really in the game. So I think you could take something from that before we move into other information.
3: Oh, that's interesting. Because also you made, when we talked about the new car market last year, I can mm-hmm. recall you sharing when we looked at particularly the luxury car market and yep. we looked at the EV market, you mentioned yes. that the Asian group was responsible for driving both luxury sales and also EV sales.
5: Yeah, they over-indexed by 300% EV sales, brother. They are 8% of all new vehicles. They're like 20, almost 24% of EVs in the country. That's crazy.
3: Okay.
5: Yeah, by themselves. So keep up. Go ahead. So go ahead.
3: Okay, so let's look at what's the top 5 vehicles in the general market, and then let's look at it by ethnicity.
5: So why don't we take it a step back, and I'm going to talk just about used vehicles, but I'm going to break it down that way. Let's talk about brands first. So top brands, right? Because that means a lot to the auto industry and its competitive, its naturally competitive nature. So first, I'll always do the industry first. The industry is Caucasians, Eurasians, Europeans, blacks, Asian, Hispanics, everybody, men and
3: that's everybody together.
5: Everybody. So the top 5 are Toyota, Ford, Chevy, Honda, and Nissan coming in at number 5. I'll give you the top 10, Jeff, because I want you to really get it. Then the second 5 for the industry is Jeep, Hyundai, Kia, GMC, and believe it or not, Subaru for used vehicles. Those are the top 10 brands in the country for used vehicles, looking at year models 2019 to current. Now, when we get to blacks, different picture. I tell you right now, I'll do a drum roll. Moving from number 5 to number 1 is Nissan. Nissan is the number 1 brand for black used car buyers in the United States. When you look at year models 2019 to current, Nissan
3: is number 5 for the general market. Okay, number 5 for the general market.
5: And accelerates all the way up to number 1. Chevrolet moves from number 3 to number 2.
3: Okay.
5: Toyota moves from number 1 down to number 3. Ford moves down to number 4, and Honda moves from 4 to 5. So Nissan is doing an incredible job of, let's say, marketing their vehicles.
3: Mark, hold that point for just a second. We're going to take a quick commercial break, and we'll pick up on this after the commercial break.
5: Not a problem. Thank you.
3: We'll be back with Mark Bland.
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3: 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If you are resuming the conversation with us from after the break, we were talking about the used car market and what percentage the whole market represents based upon everyone being inclusive. And then we're also looking at it based upon ethnicity. And here we have with us today, back again for the first time this season, Mark Bland. And Mark is the head of new business development growth audiences for S&P Global Mobility. Hey, Mark. So let's pick up on this conversation. You were telling us what was going on by ethnicity now, and we're looking at black car buyers. Since black car buyers represent, when we look at it based upon ethnicity, a higher share than both the Hispanic market and also the Asian market. And interesting, now when we look at new cars based upon ethnicity, Hispanics buy a higher percentage of new cars. Then it goes to African Americans, and they're right in line with the Asian community. Let's go through the used cars again for black consumers. What their really brands.
5: Nissan goes from number 5 used car brand overall up to number 1 for blacks, which is incredible. But Nissan is doing a really good job. When we get to the models, you'll see who's really driving that, which model for Nissan is driving that. Then there's Chevrolet, Toyota, and Ford, and Honda rounds out the top 5. When we get to Hispanics, just to clarify, Jeff, blacks have a higher percentage of used than they do new. They have 8% new, but they have 12% used. Whereas Hispanics have 17% new, and they do have a greater percentage. They represent 1 out of 5, pretty much, 18.2% of used, but they don't over-index as much as blacks. So I just want to clarify that.
3: Okay, that makes sense. I did. Okay, thanks for cleaning that up for me.
5: We're partners, brother. Toyota retains their number 1 position. Overall, Toyota's number 1 for used, and Toyota's number 1 for Hispanic. Chevrolet, who has a big focus on Hispanic consumers, goes up to number 2. Then Honda comes from number 4 up to number 3. Then Ford comes in number 4, and Nissan holds its overall 5 position with Hispanics. So not doing bad with Hispanics, doing great with blacks, but doing good with Hispanics as well. But then when we get to Asians, we can see that Toyota holds its number 1 position overall, and with Asians, number 1. Honda moves up to number 2. Then we jump right into luxury, man, where BMW comes at number 3 for Asians, Tesla number 4, and Mercedes at number 5.
3: Okay.
5: So Asians, as I've said before, and I'll say again on this podcast, although they only represent 4%, when they go luxury, it's Toyota, Honda, or what I call Toy Han, and they go straight into luxury. BMW, Tesla, Mercedes, respectively. Nobody else does that. Nobody else actually
3: has these. Also, when you look at the top 5, also with the Asian market, is that you don't see anything from the Detroit 3 as far as the top 5. Obviously, we don't see anything from the Koreans, which would be Hyundai, Genesis, and Kia. So
5: that's correct.
3: And we don't see Subaru on the list either, which is Japanese. So this is just kind of interesting. And then we go back and look at the Hispanic market as far as used cars. Mm-hmm. You mentioned Toyota's number 1, but you mentioned that whereas Nissan is number 1 with our community, black community, it falls to number 5 with the Hispanic community. Why do you think this is an inverse relationship?
5: So to get to that, why don't we go to the actual used cars themselves, the models, and I think I'm going to answer it organically that way. So when you think about the industry, used cars, so this is everybody again. So we're talking about all races, all ethnicities, everything. Trucks dominate. The F-Series is number 1, followed by the Silverado, two big pickup trucks, and the Ram. So 1, 2, and 3 are pickup trucks.
3: Which makes sense because that follows what goes on the new car market also.
5: Pretty much. And then you go from that to a CUV, that what I call the Mighty RAV4 is number 4. And then Camry is number 5. So that's your top 5 vehicles, man. And within the top 5, contrary to public, yes, pickup trucks have their space. They're high volume units. But we got to put to bed this whole thing about cars are dead, because Camry is right in there. In the top 5.
3: The top 5. Okay, yeah. So let me ask you this. I'm going to push it just a little bit with the top 10. Are any EVs on that list?
5: There's not a single EV in the top 10 from a overall used car perspective. There's not a single EV in the top 10. You don't get to an EV until you get to, I think, number 16. Number 16 is the Model 3.
3: Okay, which is a Tesla Model 3, which makes sense because of price point coming back in on the used car market.
5: Yeah, so now let's break it down by consumer group, by the future majority consumer. So now, for blacks, remember we said Nissan went from 5 to 1 because the number one selling used car for blacks in the whole United States is the Nissan Altima.
3: I knew you were going to say that.
5: Followed by the Camry, and then it's the Nissan Rogue at number 3, then the Chevy Equinox at 4, and then, believe it or not, the Ram pickup truck is number 5. So Rams may not be selling as high as they used to when it comes to new vehicles, but they are definitely in there. They're the first pickup truck, because following the Ram at 6-7 are Silverado and F-Series respectively for blacks. But the Ram is the number one used pickup truck in the industry for blacks. Mm-hmm. So interesting. Now, let's switch over to our Hispanic males and females. The number one selling used vehicle for Hispanics, I'm doing a drum roll, is the Silverado. Mm-hmm. So that goes to show you why Chevy over-indexes, but followed by the F-Series. So two pickup trucks. So some things do ring true where people talk about Hispanics have a high affinity for pickup trucks. Definitely in the used market. Maybe not new, but definitely in the used. Then you get two cars, the Camry and Corolla, respectively. So Toyota's doing a really good job, not just marketing the new vehicles, but some longevity there because the Camry and Corolla show up. But then guess what? Here comes that Ram again. So mm-hmm. I think the folks over at Stellantis were probably what I call sweet and sour. They, you know, they wish it was more on the new side that they were selling more Rams, right from their dealers. But their dealers have a strong, you know, strong market for both blacks and Hispanics when it comes to the used market.
3: Mm-hmm. Okay. And actually, they rate both the same. I'm looking at, top 5.
5: Yeah, top 5. Let's go to Asians really quick. Asians different than everybody else. Back to your point earlier. The number one selling used vehicle for Asians, or purchased vehicle for Asians used, is the RAV4, or as I call it, the Mighty RAV4. Number one. But followed closely by the Model 3, an EV. So when I go back and look, now I'm looking at the whole top 10 list for blacks, and the whole top 10 list for Hispanics, not a single EV in the list.
3: In the top 10.
5: When I get to Asians, there's the Model 3 right there at number 2. And then there's no other EVs in their top 10 list. Then there's Camry. I'm sorry. And then there's Camry. And then there's the Model Y. I apologize. So 2 and 4 are EVs for Asians. They're the only ones that are so deep in the EVs that not only are they the leaders in buying new, but they're also buying used EVs as 2 of their top 5 choices. And then the rounding out the top 5 is the CR-V from Honda. So RAV4 is number 1 and CR-V is number 5. And in between, you have the Camry, but then you also have another car model, the Model 3 and the Model Y. There you go.
3: So that's interesting that with the Asians, because you mentioned also when we look at it by makes, is that BMW was also on the list. But then I'm looking at, when we look at it by individual models, BMW didn't make the list for their top 5. Is it on the top 10 for Asians or no?
5: When I look at the top 10, there's only 3 luxury vehicles in the top 10. But doesn't mean BMW probably has a bunch of vehicles between 15 and 20, which is making up for these onesie twosies. But the Model 3, the Model Y, both from Tesla, and then the Lexus RX, that's all they have in the top 10. But they do have 3 luxury vehicles in the top 10 where nobody else has any luxury vehicles in the top 10.
3: Okay, so let me throw this out also, and we hadn't talked about this, but we did it also in the new car market when we talked about gender, male versus female, and registration, and particularly when we looked at it based upon the traditional black household, black women have more new vehicles registered in their name in the same household than black men do.
5: Yes,
3: sir. So are we able to figure out what's going on in the used car market too, registration wise? If you have that, if you don't, I got some other things to talk about.
5: Nope, at a slightly higher level. So I did not break the women down by ethnicity, Jeff, for this conversation, but we can't get to that. But what I will tell you is women represent 41.9% of new vehicles, and they represent a higher percent. They represent 42.5% of used vehicles.
3: So, which makes sense.
5: Which makes sense. And so traditionally, and historically, black women have dominated the black household. So I can tell you from a new vehicle perspective, black women represent 50% of all new vehicle in the black community. So one out of two black vehicles on the road are registered by. That's important to keep in note too, Jeff. Not driven by, registered. They went through, chose the vehicle, test drove it, and put their name on the registration paperwork at the F&I table. Are registered by black women.
3: Can we make the analysis, Mark, and you correct me if I'm wrong about it, is because of also income in the household? What analysis do you draw from this as far as black women registering a higher number of vehicles in their name than other groups? Or in the case of black men, kind of equal?
5: Yeah, so on the totally positive side, let me start with that because I'm an optimist. Black women, higher education levels, they're earning and they're taking some lead roles in helping, you know, raise the family. And speaking of lead roles, then we start talking about what may be perceived as not so positive of, you know, what I call single family households and stuff. Black women, they do exist. My dad is alive, but my mom raised us. She did a really, really good job. So I could talk about that from a personal perspective. And so when that's the case, they have to step out and they have to get their own transportation to make sure they get to work and back to take care of themselves and their family.
3: Mark, you know we don't have enough time. You've shared so much information with us that we're going to have to kind of think about. So with that said, man, we appreciate you. We'll reach back out to you next season and do some other analysis based upon the whole group. And then we'll also look at it based upon ethnicity. So appreciate you. Take care. Have a good day.
5: Anytime. Take care.
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1: While it can improve transportation and accessibility, concerns arise in the African-American community about potential negative effects on local businesses and housing. Gentrification concerns often surface as property values may change, impacting longtime residents and businesses. Striking a balance between progress and preserving community identity is crucial. It's essential to implement policies that mitigate displacement and ensure equitable development. KMOJ, the People Station, plays a crucial role in raising awareness about these challenges, fostering discussions and advocating for solutions that address the concerns of all community members while acting in the public interest.
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2: It's time for the community's choice to let you know about some of the upcoming events in the community. I'm Kimio Haley. Leaders Are Readers is celebrating Juneteenth with special guest Bianca Dawkins, DEI senior manager at the Minnesota Timberwolves and Lynx. It takes place Saturday, June 6th, 11 to 1 p.m. at JK Movement, Jimmy Lee Recreation Center, 1063 Iglehart Avenue in St. Paul. 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For more information, 763-288-8187. In Love Promotions is presenting Purple Day in remembrance of the Purple One with performance by Johnny Brown with special guests Michael DeCole and Jackson Hurst. Music provided by DJs Dan Speaks and me, Kimio Haley. There will be food trucks, vendors, and more. It takes place June 6th, 12 to 7 p.m. at Phyllis Wheatley Field, 1301 10th Avenue North in Minneapolis. For more information, 612-245-6468. And don't forget to wear your purple gear. Cutting for the Cause is having their Old Maryland Days, a celebration of community and cultural fundraising event on Saturday, June 6th, 12 to 7 p.m. There will be local vendors, music, food trucks, kids zones, and more. It takes place at the Foundry Pub, 1201 Jackson Avenue in St. Paul. For more information, 651-353-9945. Urban Touch Barbers and Kimio Haley is presenting a gospel comedy night, Laugh and Be Blessed, with hometown talent Pierre Douglas and Juice Sutton, and special guests Shed G and Trina Jeffries. It takes place Saturday, June 27th, 5 to 7 p.m. at Sabathany Community Center, 310 East 38th Street in South Minneapolis. They're also presenting the second annual community car show, Kill the Violence, on Sunday, July 5th, 11 to 5 p.m. at Sabathany Community Center parking lot. 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For more information, 612-377-0594. I'm Kimio Haley.
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1: 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Obeying traffic signals and signs is a small action that can make a big difference in preventing accidents. Let's work together to create a safer driving environment. Remember, following traffic signals and signs saves lives.
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3: 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Let's get it. It's the Ice, Minnesota's coldest music.

hit my section, he be in his. 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He Mr. Get It Done. I'm Mrs. One of One. Fall in love every time we link. He got me sprung.com. Mind these girls can't keep it pink. 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
2: It's time for the community's choice to let you know about some of the upcoming events in the community. I'm Kim O'Haley. 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For more information, 763-288-8187. In Love Promotions is presenting Purple Day in remembrance of the Purple One with performance by Johnny Brown with special guests Michael DeCole and Jackson Hurst. 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There will be food trucks, vendors, and more. It takes place June 6th, 12 to 7 p.m. at Phyllis Wheatley Field, 1301 10th Avenue North in Minneapolis. For more information, 612-245-6468. And don't forget to wear your purple gear. Cutting for the Cause is having their Old Maryland Days, a celebration of community and cultural fundraising event on Saturday, June 6th, 12 to 7 p.m. There will be local vendors, music, food trucks, kids zones, and more. It takes place at the Foundry Pub, 1201 Jackson Avenue in St. Paul. For more information, 651-353-9945. Urban Touch Barbers and Kim O'Haley is presenting a gospel comedy night, Laugh and Be Blessed, with hometown talent Pierre Douglas and Juice Sutton, and special guests Shed G and Trina Jeffries. It takes place Saturday, June 27th, 5 to 7 p.m. at Sabathany Community Center, 310 East 38th Street in South Minneapolis. They're also presenting the second annual community car show, Kill the Violence, on Sunday, July 5th, 11 to 5 p.m. at Sabathany Community Center parking lot. 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For more information, 612-377-0594. I'm Kim O'Haley.

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Probably took us for a joke. 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
1: Never chase bread, chase the vision. 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Success feel better, independent. 9-11 at the valley, out of Linden. Big Master P vibe, no limit. 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Somebody tell them people Mr. Hem is here.
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1: 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It's ours to help them thrive. 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
1: It's time for the community's choice to let you know about some of the upcoming events in the community. I'm Kimmy O'Haley. 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For more information, 763-288-8187. In Love Promotions is presenting Purple Day in remembrance of the Purple One with performance by Johnny Brown with special guests Michael DeCole and Jackson Hurst. 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There will be food trucks, vendors, and more. It takes place June 6th, 12 to 7 p.m. at Phyllis Wheatley Field, 1301 10th Avenue North in Minneapolis. For more information, 612-245-6468. And don't forget to wear your purple gear. Cutting for the Cause is having their Old Maryland Days, a celebration of community and cultural fundraising event on Saturday, June 6th, 12 to 7 p.m. There will be local vendors, music, food trucks, kids zones, and more. It takes place at the Foundry Pub, 1201 Jackson Avenue in St. Paul. For more information, 651-353-9945. Urban Touch Barbers and Kimmy O'Haley is presenting a gospel comedy night, Laugh and Be Blessed, with hometown talent Pierre Douglas and Juice Sutton, and special guests Shed G and Trina Jeffries. It takes place Saturday, June 27th, 5 to 7 p.m. at Sabathany Community Center, 310 East 38th Street in South Minneapolis. They're also presenting the second annual community car show, Kill the Violence, on Sunday, July 5th, 11 to 5 p.m. at Sabathany Community Center parking lot. 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I'm Kimmy O'Haley.
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